0: Arawana Kōrero o Te Wā.
1: In this update, nursing schools have been told to reduce intakes next year to ensure there are enough clinical placements for trainees. The Tertiary Education Commission's written a letter instructing educators to go back to 2025 enrolment levels. It says providers were told in March growing student numbers are pressuring all Health New Zealand districts. Health Minister Simeon Brown says he found out about the Commission decision yesterday.
2: My expectation is they work closely with Health New Zealand to make sure we maximise clinical capacity so we can train as many nurses as possible.
1: Outrage over ACT brushing off criticism of its plan to cull spending on disability benefits, and disbelief, mental distress has grown. The Mental Health Foundation's called its approach to mental health ignorant and bigoted, citing government figures outlining a search in distress, a surge that is. Candidate Paul Henry says he doesn't care what the foundation has to say. Green MP Tamitha Paul says that's disappointing, given we have one of the highest suicide rates in the world.
3: Anybody that's ever lost a family member or supported a family member through poor mental health will understand just how that is the same attitude that maintains those statistics.
1: Search efforts are ramping up in the Ruahine Ranges for a student from Napier's Taradale High School, missing since an outdoor education trip yesterday. The student went astray as the group hiked the Sunrise Hut track. The school says police are leading searches, begun last night and continuing today. Kiwi and Australian police officers are gathering in Wellington to discuss staff well-being. Tobias McIntosh is at the annual Police Association conference.
4: This year's theme, Fit for Mind, Fit for Duty, hopes to address the increasing demand and complexity of policing. Across today and tomorrow, speakers will look at the mental trauma that comes from frontline enforcement. Officers from Australia and New Zealand will try and create new avenues to help cops through difficult situations.
1: That's news. In sport, the White Ferns are grateful for a decent warm-up match ahead of their quickfire T20 series in Australia. New Zealand's taking on a Governor-General's 11 at North Sydney Oval tomorrow, the venue for their three T20s against Australia starting on Sunday. Wicketkeeper batter Izzy Sharp says the Ferns are excited to be together again after a three-month break, and they're embracing the huge challenge of playing the T20 World Champs.
5: You can't get a better team to challenge yourself against, and I think for me it's just embracing the challenge, but giving it a good crack.
1: Teenage running phenom Sam Ruth is surprised at how much in the groove he feels. Back training at altitude on the French-Spanish border after recovering from a debilitating leg stress fracture. That's sport.
6: This is Auntie Awadua, Wellington's

Aotearoa FM, you're here with Toby. Later in the show, we are talking about an awesome event where you get to see a bunch of photographers talking about all of their work in a very short span of time. It is NZIPP's 10-10-10 event. 10 photographers, 10 images in 10 minutes. If you want to check that out tonight, we've got more info coming up very soon. We've got Troy King coming up, but here for you now is Urufetu on Aotearoa.

0: 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Save the date for the 30th of January, and if you're a stall holder, you've got a cool Kai food truck or a cart or anything at all, do get in touch. info@teraoteraukura.com. We'd love to have you there. More info is coming up later about the Wellington Jazz Fest happening all throughout this week, from the 14th today to the 18th of October. Stick around, we've got that info coming up soon on Aotearoa Tau FM.
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Te Oto Whenua here with Toby, and this week is the Wellington Jazz Festival. You get to step into a bold, deeply personal work by many of Aotearoa's most inventive jazz artists, running from the 14th to the 18th of October, enjoying fantastic jazz performances by all sorts. If you want to check it out for the first day of the performance tonight, Joey Alexander Trio is performing at 8 p.m. at the Opera House, but do make sure to get your tickets because, obviously, very limited tickets if you want to go and check it out for yourself. One of the other pieces we're talking about is by Hikarangi Chevron Carr. It is called Te Aokohatu. It is the presenting their new work. The work explores contested whakapapa, cosmogony, and space. Do go check it out for yourself. If you want more information, head on over to jazzfestival.nz. They've got performances running all throughout the week as well, and well worth watching every single one of them, or any. You will have a fantastic time checking it out with all different styles of jazz performance. That's jazzfestival.nz, and definitely our particular preference for the 18th of October is Hikarangi Chevron Carr's performance, Te Aokohatu. You're here with Toby, Aotearoa FM.

song goes down by Nisha, Mr. Konati Otoefin. You're here with Toby, and more info is coming up about a cool little co-popper this evening. It is the New Zealand Institute of Professional Photography are having their 10-10-10 evening. 10 photographers, 10 images with only 10 minutes, and you get to hear about all the works that they've been doing. Very engaging. More information on that soon. Here for you now is Mohi on Ngāti Otoefin.

Mania on Atio Toi, Finu here with Toby. Fans of photography and that form of art style will be very interested in an event happening this evening on behalf of the New Zealand Institute of Professional Photography. And even if you're not a photographer yourself, but just have an interest in what they're doing, you'll be interested in this event as well, actually. It's called the annual 10-10-10 NZIPPE evening. It's a wonderfully varied and fascinating look at photography from around the Wellington region, all around Pōneke as well. But the shtick with this is in that name, 10-10-10. 10 photographers, 10 images, 10 minutes. You'll hear from 10 photographers for 10 minutes each, showcasing 10 images from their own portfolio. It's an engaging show and tell style night with someone, with something for anyone interested in photography as well. It's a kicks off at 6 p.m. for a 6:30 start at the Penthouse Cinema over in Brooklyn. There's going to be a short break halfway through for a little bit of pizza, a little bit of curry there as well, included with your ticket. And the Penthouse Bar will be open as well for drink purchases, usual evening at a theatre type of event. The event is always popular though, so there are still some tickets left over actually, so you can just about get in. But if you want to hear from all different types of photographers taking different styles of photos in a similar region as well, actually seeing different perspectives as well, and then basically doing like a mini photography TED talk almost about their works, you'd be very interested in this, and it could be quite eye-opening and showing a different style of perspective in the artist world. If you want to check it out, tickets are available at Eventfinder. Go to Eventfinder and search up NZIPP 10-10-10. Here with Toby, and here for you now was LAB with I Believe on RTO Toy FM.

0: This is Aotearoa News.
1: In this update, tourist numbers are still up around pre-COVID levels thanks to a steady flow of Australians. StatsNZ data shows almost 249,000 tourists arrived in August, including more Aussies than in any August on record. Is business reporter Michael Circle.
2: Visitor numbers are up about 8% on August last year and are about 99% of the figure reached in August 2019. More than half of all tourists now come from across the ditch. Arrivals exceeded pre-COVID levels for the first time in July.
1: Net migration continues to gradually rise. As StatsNZ data shows, migrant arrivals outnumbered departures by 20,500 in August. Net migration surged after the pandemic, peaking at almost 134,000 in October of 23, before plunging to about 9,000 in August last year. It's been gradually picking up again since, with the brain drain to Australia starting to ease. Promises giving landlords more tax relief wouldn't leave first-home buyers worse off. ACT wants to reintroduce a rule to let landlords use rental losses to reduce their tax on other income. It claims the average renter will end up $210 a year better off if landlords share the tax cut 50-50. Leader David Seymour says first home buyers are renting.
3: When Jacinda Ardern said she'd tilt the market towards first home buyers by putting more tax on rental property, rents went up $170 and it became harder to save for a deposit.
1: Police search and rescue teams are scouring the Ruahine Ranges, where a student from Napier's Taradale High School went missing last night. People should avoid the area so search efforts aren't compromised. And Pope Leo may be able to continue work if he has follow-up cancer treatment. The Vatican's confirmed the Pope's had a cancerous growth removed and part of his right lung. At this stage, the 71-year-old pontiff's engagements have been cancelled until next week. That's news. In sport, Bulldogs NRL football boss Phil Gould is rapt at the level of access the All Blacks are giving his head coach, Cameron Serraldo. Gould says Serraldo is loving being in the All Blacks camp ahead of Saturday's showdown against the Wallabies in Sydney. Being particularly complimentary about the insight, care and attention Dave Rennie and his management are extending. Departing Warriors forward Marata Niyukore has been ruled out of the Cook Islands Rugby League World Cup campaign with a groin injury. A team spokesperson says Niyukore has been carrying the issue for weeks. A touch of relief for former England rugby captain Lawrence Dallaglio after he was declared bankrupt. His 2003 World Cup winner's medal has collected $128,000 at auction.
4: This is Aotearoa, Wellington's

Anastasia and Ati or Tori Finn with Not That Kind of Girl. You're here with Toby. Tēnā koutou e te whānau. Hope you're keeping warm and dry with the foggy and occasional rain we've got throughout the day. But hopefully that's not dampening our spirits now, is it? High of 18 degrees, low of 13. Rain easing, of course, in this afternoon, but becoming steady again tonight. So do get ready for that. You've got strong northerlies gale in exposed places with evening gusts of 100 kilometres an hour. There is a little bit of a strong wind watch, so do bear that in mind and stay safe out there. But whilst you listen to us, hopefully you're enjoying the Waiata and the Kōrero as well. And speaking of that Kōrero, we're going to be talking about the Lower Hutt Art Trail later on, happening this weekend, supporting local artists, opening their studios so you, the public, can go and check them out, actually meet the creators who do the fantastic artworks that you'll see, then learn more about it from the source and maybe even be able to pick up a couple pieces for yourself. Also later on, speaking of art, we are going to be talking about some awesome Māori artists doing some great things, because a lot of them have been travelling overseas and sharing their kaupapa, sharing their waiata with different audiences over in the UK, actually. So we've got some updates on that and some of the cool performances that have been going on, and we'll tell you more about that soon, so stick around. Here for you now is UB40 with Comeback Darling on Aotearoa Tori FM.

40 on RTL Toy. Finu here with Toby on Inawaiata e Whaiakanea. We've got Jackson Owens and Dynamic Hypnotics coming up later in the show. Plus, we're going to be talking about the awesome work that is going on with Māori Waiata happening over in the UK. We'll give you a little update on that soon as well. Here for you now is Dana with As We Lay on RTL Toy.

0: 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If you're here with Toby, more info is coming up on the Lower Hutt Art Trail. 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

Atio Toi Finu here with Toby. Let's have a chat about the Lower Hutt Art Trail happening this weekend. It's the third art trail they've ever run this weekend, 17th to the 18th of October, 10 a.m. to 4 p.m. each day. The event's going to feature over 50 artists from across the Lower Hutt region, all the way from Taita to Eastbourne, an event that will likely become a permanent annual fixture, which will be fantastic to see. The trail's going to offer more than 30 stops, offering a diverse array of artistic disciplines, such as painting, pottery, printmaking, collage, textile arts, weaving, woodwork, glass art, jewellery, metalwork, and mixed media as well, all those different genres of artwork. And visitors can view these works in both artists' own studios and various pop-up sites and galleries throughout the city as well. For artists, the art trail presents a unique opportunity to interact with visitors directly, showcasing their talent, selling their works, and drawing attention to the district. It's benefiting the community, and for visitors, it provides a chance to engage with the artists directly, being able to talk to people who've made these art pieces, learn more about them and then understand how they make them, view the creations themselves, plus purchase or even commission artwork directly from the creators themselves, and experience the rich artistic offerings of Lower Hutt. If you want to check it out for yourself, and you absolutely should this weekend for a fun activity, head on over to the website lowerhuttarttrail.co.nz. That's lowerhuttarttrail.co.nz for more about the artist, but also be able to get a map of a affiliated studios and pop-up locations as well, so you can plan ahead and check out some awesome art venues. You're here with Toby, Aotearoa Tau FM.

0: Jackson's I Want You Back on Aotearoa FM. Later on, we're going to be talking about awesome Māori-wired representation happening over in the UK at the moment, with some of our local performers heading over there and really showing them some awesome culture. So we'll tell you more about that very soon. Here for you now is SWV with Downtown on Aotearoa FM.
1: Boy, I want you to listen closely to what I have to say.

I'm Odell on RTO with Paul, and you're here with Toby. It's really cool to see, you know, when your local artist goes on an international tour, checks out all of the cool sites overseas, shares their wires here and the awesome stuff they're doing to international audiences who may know of their work or people overseas who are experiencing an artist they've never heard of before and trying new things. What's really cool is seeing some of the awesome Māori representation with artists going over to the United Kingdom and checking out and kind of showing off, you know, the iwi values and showing off, telling stories in te reo and really sharing their kōrero and sharing their story as well. To a UK audience who probably won't be quite as used to what we normally see with awesome Māori-based artists here in Aotearoa. So it's really cool to see that happening. One of the ones that we talked about previously was a trio called For the Masses. That's made up of Mohi Allen, Jordan with a Y, and Hope as well. We talked about their work before with the initiatives they were doing and them initially being over there. By the way, well recommended. Check out forthemasses.aotearoa, for the number four. Over on Instagram, I've been following that. It's been super cool to see just kind of them getting immersed in the UK side of it, but still kind of showing the UK Māori culture and how they do things as well. And they've been recording a whole bunch of great stuff as well. They've recorded at Abbey Road Studios. When you think of like the artists of like the Beatles and everything, when you think about that album cover recorded outside Abbey Road, the one with them crossing the street and everything, great stuff there, checking out the culture there, and also being interviewed whilst they're over there, and there's some lovely pieces in there. Jordan with a Y was interviewed on BBC Radio 4 and talking about their journey of language and identity and reclamation of all of that as well. It's very cool stuff to see. Well, we've got another representation of Māori artists over in the UK and really making a splash as well, because 660 have been in the old UK, haven't they? They were there the other week and also got to perform at quite a prestigious location as well. They performed at the Royal Albert Hall. For those of you who don't know, the Royal Albert Hall is a relatively kind of big, quite prestigious venue over in the UK, and quite a big one as well compared to what we're used to here. Obviously, it's not like caked in sizes, but when you think about, say, like your normal music venues, quite a decent thing. It's got a standard seating capacity of about 5,200 plus, we'll call it around there. To put into perspective, say Wellington Opera House, about 1,300, so four and a bit times bigger than the Wellington Opera House for seating capacity. And they got to perform there and performed a proper big show over at the Royal Albert Hall with 660 with their Don't Forget Your Roots tour, bringing it to London. And I appreciate the fact that some of the UK reviewers were getting, obviously, Royal Albert Hall quite, it sounded quite prestigious, and then 660 being, you know, just a classic Aotearoa band, proper cool Kiwi vibes to it. And at moments, they're not fully understanding how it went or how it works, because it was described 660 made the Royal Albert Hall feel like a garage in Dunedin or on Wednesday as they brought their Don't Forget Your Roots tour to London. They brought a casual and cool vibe to the Royal Albert Hall of all places. And it was cool to see they were able to share that as well with a different audience and really give them a vibe of Aotearoa Waiata culture as well. So that is awesome to see. And it's cool to see that these are happening, and it's so receptive as well to a UK audience wanting to come and see Aotearoa based and Māori driven artists as well. It's a great exchange there. I do like that. So I thought we'd just let you know about that. So by the way, if you do want to follow that reminder, follow forthemasses.aotearoa on social media. Follow those three's journey, and also I think 660 is mostly done with their tour over in the UK. But congrats to them as well, and follow their social media if you want to see where they're off to next. And if you're wondering where we're off to next, well, I'm wrapping up and we're passing on over. Stick around because you've got Cyan from 3 p.m. onwards, 3 to 6. Some great energy and some awesome co-popa from her as well. In the mornings, you've got Marco Fiesel from 7 till 11. And of course, you can tune back in to TNI 11 till 3. We do appreciate it. Thank you for tuning in. We'll leave you with some Anita Baker. Ka kite e ao popo. Cheers.

0: This is Aotearoa News.
1: In this update, a Hawke's Bay High School student missing overnight from a school hike in the Ruahine Ranges has been found safe. Marcus Allen has more.
2: A reporter at the scene says the 17-year-old Taradale High School student was spotted in the forest by an Air Force helicopter about 1:30 this afternoon and winched to safety. It's understood he suffered a head knock after a fall yesterday and was unconscious for a period. He then failed to meet the group before a search was launched along the Sunrise Hut track.
1: And he'll be taken to hospital for checks, but appears relatively well. Net migration continues to gradually rise. Stats NZ data shows migrant arrivals outnumbered departures by 20,500 in August. Business reporter Michael Sergal is tracking the numbers.
3: Net migration surged after the pandemic, peaking at almost 134,000 in October 2023 before plunging to about 9,000 in August last year. It's been gradually picking up again since then, with the brain drain to Australia starting to ease. August migrant arrivals were up about 6% on last year, while departures were down about 3%.
1: Tourist numbers are still up around pre-COVID levels, thanks to a steady flow of Australians. Stats NZ data shows almost 249,000 tourists arrived in August, including more Aussies than in any August on record. That totals about 8% up annually and about 99% of the figure for August of 2019. Arrivals exceeded pre-COVID levels for the first time in July. The new government mega ministry is proposing slashing 400 roles, most already vacant. The Ministry for Cities, Environment, Regions and Transport has today asked staff for feedback on a restructure plan. It would mean the loss of 400 roles by next April. That's news. In sport, a three-month break has revitalised the White Ferns ahead of their three-match T20 series in Australia. The series starts at North Sydney Oval on Sunday, New Zealand warming up against a Governor-General's 11 at the same venue tomorrow. Hard-hitting wicketkeeper Izzy Sharp says the team's excited to be back together.
4: It's going to take all of us to step up at different stages over the three games, and it'll be a challenge, but one that I'm looking forward to, and I'm sure everyone else is.
1: Canterbury's placed a greater emphasis on recovery this week after running rampant against Waikato in rugby's NPC quarter-finals. While the outdoor temperature in Christchurch was 24 degrees, it rose to 31 at ground level in the indoor One New Zealand Stadium during the contest. And that is sport.
5: Ko te matapai huarere mō te rangi nei, kei te ua, kei te maringi mai, he kōhu ki runga I ngā maunga, he hau mai te hautonga I tēnei pō a pōpō, he rā ua e maringi ana ngā roimata a rangi nui, he hau mai te hautonga. 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This is Aotearoa, Wellington.

Aotearoa FM with all the best throwbacks, 90s and more. Such a pleasure to be here in the sound with you on this Wednesday afternoon. I hope you got to catch the morning show with Maka and TNT with Toby and T for your lunchtime giggles and Noah Woods in the afternoon. And if you've got nothing to do on a Friday, Mana FC is the night out at the Lower Hutt Event Centre. I'm very excited about this one because it's a wahine title up for grabs with Baba Tairua Bracken facing off with Raven Simpson. So if you want to grab you some tickets, please head on over to bookings.com and the keyword is Mana FC for a great night out at the Lower Hutt Event Centre. I will see you there. But coming up in the mix, we have Raumati Te Kākano and Hook Up by Dawn Raid All Stars.

0: Here at our Table to FM, we play a variety of Waiata, which I love because there's so much throwbacks, so much good music out there for the soul, for the soul. Last but not least, Hori Shoa with It's a Good Day.
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0: Rei me tona waiata whaia te rā, he pānui. Have you enrolled yet? This is the growling you might need. But you have until the 26th of October to enroll. What are we enrolling for? To vote. Because your voice matters and we need all the votes we can get for who's going to lead our government in the parliament. Nera. So head on over to vote.nz to register to vote if you haven't already, so that on the 7th of November your voice can be heard as well. And there is talks about our rangatahi coming on board next year, or the year, you know, the next voting season, from 16 upwards, having a say and having a pōti. But that's a kōrero for another day. I think that's amazing. But right now, right here at Iwi, head on over to vote.nz to register before the 26th of October so that you get to vote on the 7th of November. We want to hear your voice. We want to hear your concerns.
1: Tuhia te hā o te reo ki te rangi. 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

0: Tewato FM. That was Jaden Randall in the mix with Little More Time. How beautiful is her singing and just her ahua in general. Absolutely love her and her waiata. No mai rā ki tēnei wahanga o te ho, takahu kai tiakitanga. It is a time to look after our taiao and be in the know of what's going on in the bigger scheme of things. And I've come across an article on Wātea News about trawling, sea trawling, and these types of nets that they've been using in Auckland. They want to shut down. They want to shut it down because it actually affects the moana, Tangaroa, and the seabed. 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
0: 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Ā te Oto FM!

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1: In this update, a Napier student has been winched to safety after spending the night lost in the bush after a school hike in the Ruahine Ranges. The Taradale High School student was found just after 1:30 this afternoon after failing to rejoin his group last night along the Sunrise Hut track. It's understood the 17-year-old suffered a fall in the forest, hitting his head. Hawke's Bay Today reporter Gary Hamilton Irvine says the boy yelled, "Help me," to the helicopter.
2: A Air Force helicopter, they're the ones that actually spotted him in the bush, and I was told they winched him out basically, and his family were there at the beginning of the Sunrise track.
1: Greens co-leader Marama Davidson isn't apologising for an MP courting mongrel mob votes and says members are also part of communities. The Greens, Huhana Linden and Te Pate Māori's Orina Kaipara and Hanarafiti Maipi Clark, visited the gang's South Auckland pad this week. Nationals accuse them of prioritising gangs over victims. Labour MP Barbara Edmund says it's up to the parties to explain, but echoes Davidson's sentiment.
3: Labour doesn't have particular rules around it, but if I can just address the fact that gang members are part of our communities. I'm a local MP where we have gangs and we have people that belong to gangs and their families in our communities.
1: Auckland's Watercare is apologising after a mass billing error deducted more than $6 million from 44,000 customer accounts. Marcus Allen reports.
4: One affected customer was emailed on Monday telling him a systems error had processed his direct payment earlier than scheduled. It noted if the early payment had caused financial hardship, it could be reversed. However, they will then need to manually pay their bill on the due date. Watercare confirmed the money was deducted up to 18 days early.
1: In sport, Liam Lawson's receiving car upgrades for his racing bull, 11 days out from the US Formula One Grand Prix, including an improved car floor, engine cover and side pods to improve aerodynamics. Wallabies back Joseph Okusosua Ali'i is vowing his side won't be torched again by the All Blacks like they were at Eden Park. The Australians are fired up for Saturday's return test in Sydney, with Sua Ali'i saying they have a responsibility to front up.
5: We owe it to the fans, we owe it to ourselves, we owe it to the jersey, everyone's before us. We don't just play for us. We have a whole fan base.
1: And that's sport.
6: Ko te matapai huarere mō te rangi nei, kei te ua, kei te maringi mai, he kōhū ki runga I ngā maunga, he hau mai te hautonga I tēnei pō a pōpō, he rā ua e maringi ana ngā roimata a rangi nui, he hau mai te hautonga. 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This is Aotearoa, Wellington's

0: Māori ora e te iwi, e are are mai o Taringa. 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

Te Awatoa FM with all the best throwbacks, 90s and more. As you all know, it is Mental Health Awareness Week here in Aotearoa. And I wanted to look at Ao Te Whare Tapapa. How's your whare? How is your tinana? And let's look at one of the walls every day of the week, eh? Let's look at Taha Hine Ngaro today. Just like our physical health, our Taha Hine Ngaro and mental and emotional well-being needs to be taken care of. Just like every other, whāriki in our whare, with our mind, our heart, and conscious thoughts and feelings, it's about how you feel and to communicate. Nera, communication is key. And how can we apply this in our everyday? It's just checking up on everybody around us, nera, and making sure, kei te pai rātou, kei te ora rātou. But that's one wall in our whare, and we have so many other to touch base on this week. But yeah, go out there whanau and check up on your hoa and on your whanau. Coming up in the mix, we do have Tawas with He Aho, Hot Chocolate in the mix, and Maroon 5 with One More Night.

He aho noa, he aho mātua, te roa ke nei ki ngā waiata o te wā. Stevie Wonder in the mix. Atomic Kitten.

0: Last but not least, Olivia Dane with So Easy. See the fall in love. Ko ngā waiata rōreka o mua o nāianei. Ko Ātio Bato FM. Sayan here e mihi atu nei.
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Robbins will sing. Another man's trash is another man's treasure. I'm sure you've heard the saying, he panui e whai ake nei. 90s throwbacks.

Get ready for a fantastic opportunity to declutter and turn your unwanted items into someone else's treasure. The car boot sale at Trentham Racecourse is a perfect event to have a declutter, spring clean, and earn some extra cash. 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Sellers must register. 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All your trash and your clutter will definitely be someone else's treasure, and it's free entry to any buyers that want to head up there and find them some treasure as well. Upper Hutt car boot sale Saturday 10 a.m. all the way to 1 p.m. at the race course in Upper Hutt, Trentham Racecourse. 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Te reo irirangi motuake, Aotearoa. 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
1: Ko inei e kua rawa nā kōrero o te wā.
2: In this update, Labor's finance spokesperson is defending the party's plan to divert money from the super fund, saying $50 million is a very small amount. It would take the money from the yearly government super fund contribution and put in the Elevate Venture Capital Fund. Elevate set up to help Kiwi tech companies grow. Finance spokesperson Barbara Edmonds says this would help them expand, hire and pay good wages at home.
3: We're not raiding the super fund. Ultimately, there's always a government contribution that is done by a formula that's set in legislation.
2: The Greens co-leaders defending candidates meeting gang members while campaigning. MP Huhana Linden posed for pictures with candidate Mikhail Mulipola and mongrel mob leader Harry Tam, alongside the Pāti Māori's Orina Kaipara and Tanarawhiti Maipi Clark, surrounded by gang paraphernalia. National Simeon Brown says it's unbelievable. Acts Nicole McKee says victims deserve to live in peace. Chloe Swarbrick concedes people have their own views, but says this could interrupt a cycle of offending.
4: Engagement is critical, and I'd also make the point that I don't think that we de-radicalise anybody when we push them further and further away.
2: The International Monetary Fund says New Zealand's price increases will outpace economic growth next year. An IMF report shows our GDP is likely to swell 2.6% next year, but consumer prices will go up 2.8%. Relief for a Hawke's Bay family whose son has been found safe and well after a night lost in the Ruahine Ranges on a school hike. The Charadale High School student was winched out to safety by an Air Force helicopter this afternoon. The 17-year-old has been taken to hospital as a precaution. That's news. In sport, midfield maestro Jordy Barrett insists the lack of a Bledisloe Cup on the line can't mean reduced intensity for the All Blacks in Saturday's final Bledisloe Cup test in Sydney. The Blues have signed electric North Harbour outside back Rory Taylor on a two-year deal ahead of next year's Super Rugby season. The Taranaki Bulls will charge into Christchurch with new cattle for Saturday's NPC semi-final against Canterbury. Co-captain Kalen Boshier makes his starting return after finger surgery saw him miss a month of action, while former All Black Sita Tamanivalu comes into the 12 jersey for Daniel Rona, who's out with concussion. A knee injury to Rob Rush brings Grady Forbes into blindside flanker for Northland's home clash against an unchanged Otago on Friday night.
5: Ko te matapai huarere mō te rangi nei, kei te ua, kei te maringi mai, he kōhū ki runga I ngā maunga, he hau mai te hautonga I tēnei pō a pōpō, he rā ua e maringi ana ngā roimata a rangi nui, he hau mai te hautonga. 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This is Aotearoa, Wellington's

Iwa taka mawha, ira iwa tahiro, ira iwa Tobias in the mix with One Love. And I'll tell ya, I haven't heard Mr. Whippy's song in a long time. Remember when you'd hear him coming down the drive, you know, the road, and you'd hear that specific song, and you would run out there trying, you'd scramble to find any change that your mum and dad had left around the whare, those big 20 cent coins. And you try and find five of those. Yeah, but I haven't heard Mr. Whippy in a long time. And I tell you, this cool event called Capes and Crowns Party that Life Switch is putting on for our tamariki. Have Mr. Whippy bouncy castles, face painting, carnival games, candy floss, and a sausage sizzle with lots of rare, lots of lollies, and a chance to meet some real life superheroes and royals. Plus dress ups for the kids. No scary costumes, just dress ups for the tamariki. And this is going down on the 31st of October at Life Switch from 4 p.m. to 6 p.m. at Silver Stream Retreat. So head up there and retreat and get your Mr. Whippy on, because it's going to be a great night for the tamariki, but also nostalgic for us adults at Capes and Gowns at the Silver Stream Retreat. Coming up in the mix, we have Superfly Clip Killer, Prince, and Lynn Collins in the mix.

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1: Hey, fellas, I'm talking to you, you, and you too. You guys know who I'm talking to. 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But let me tell you something, the sisters are not going for that no more. Because we realize two things. That you aren't doing anything for us, that we can better do by ourselves. So from now on, we're gonna use what we got to get what we want.

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0: Ete iwi mana FC is bringing the heat to te awa kairangi. 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Keyword is Mana FC for this cool showdown of heaps of mana and heaps of Muay Thai. If you like fafais, this is your chance to get up close and personal and watch some of the best fighters in New Zealand face off. So please head on over to bookings.com. Keyword Mana FC for this cool event this Friday at the Lower Hutt Event Centre. Mana up!
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1: In this update, Greens co-leader Chloe Swarbrick's responded to debate on gangs by saying you can't de-radicalise people by pushing them away. Green MP Huhana Linden joined Te Pāti Māori MPs who met up with mongrel mob leader Harry Tam. They posed surrounded by gang paraphernalia. Swarbrick says politicians need to understand gang members' experiences, and such engagement is critical.
2: Our health spokesperson, Huhana Linden, was invited alongside Orini and Hannah from Te Pāti Māori and attended on the basis that those who are in gangs also need access to healthcare.
1: Victims advocate Claire Buckley says it's no wonder gang recruitment is up when politicians feel comfortable legitimising them.
3: There are also victims living on the margins and they are not engaging with them. Whose side are they exactly on?
1: Shock from the nursing union. The Tertiary Education Commission's told nursing schools to lower their 2027 intake by 640 students to last year's levels. It says growing enrolments are pressuring Health NZ's ability to offer clinical placements. Nurses' organisation Primary Healthcare College Chair Tracy Morgan says that's surprising.
4: That makes no sense with the workforce planning, because that gives us no credibility on our plan to build a sustainable nursing future.
1: The day Pope Leo has had surgery to remove a growth in his lung, it's been revealed his oldest brother is also battling cancer. Florida local Louis Prevost has the rare multiple myeloma blood cancer. His wife told CBS he was diagnosed in 2017, but fell out of remission 3 months ago. The Pope's unlikely to need more surgery, but it's not known if he'll need radiation, chemo or immunotherapy. That's news. In sport, Geordie Barrett says the All Blacks are gathering as much intel as possible while playing in Sydney this week, given all of their 2027 World Cup matches from the quarterfinals on will also be in the Harbour City. Coach Kevin Walters is trumpeting the depth of his kangaroo squad ahead of tomorrow night's Rugby League World Cup opener against the Kiwis in Sydney. Walters is resting Roosters grand final heroes James Tedesco and Sam Walker, but still thinks his team is stacked.
5: My objective as the coach is to give everyone an opportunity. I could happily play all of them tomorrow, but we've only got 19 positions in the side for tomorrow's game, so that will change next week.
1: That is sport. I'm Raylene Ramsey.
0: This is Aotearoa, Wellington's number one for all the best throwbacks, 90s and more.
6: Kia ora e te whānau, no mai hoki mai, welcome to this final episode of this season of the Major Māori Mixtape. I'm your host, Jordan with a Y, and today we're going to start with my own song. This is The Sovereign from my debut album, Hibiscus Moon, Love and Justice. Let's

of the Major Māori mixtape, mix number 42. Wow. Me whai mai koutou ia mātou I runga I te pai āhua. That has been my weekly reminder. Follow us on Instagram, Major Māori Mixtape, Kotahi Noiho Te Kupu, so you can see when we're returning in the future. A group we've included on many of these mixes is Poneke-based Tomorrow People. Anei Tarato classic, Soldier Feeling.

However, another artist that contributed to Waiata Anthems in 2024 was the Christchurch duo Dillustrate. Anei, ko tā rāua Waiata, kaiwhati te marama.

0: Step into a bold, deeply personal work by one of Aotearoa's most inventive jazz artists. 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On at Tāwhiri Warehouse on Sunday the 18th of October. 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
1: E te whānau, the Go Green Expo is just around the corner. 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You can email info@teraoteraukura.com if you want to put up a stall at our event and lock in the date, save it up. 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

0: what's going down, daddy. Tēnā nā koutou katoa Nights with Noel. Yes, if you love music, kei ahau e te kōrero pāna ki te ao Waiata, the Wellington Jazz Festival. Kei te haramai kicking off on the 14th of October through to the 18th, celebrating 30 years of bringing the world of jazz and beyond to te whangarui ātara, over 180 events filling the capital. From the 14th to the 18th of October, you can expect an extraordinary mix of jazz, soul, funk, blues, brass, contemporary sounds, with acclaimed Aotearoa artists, emerging talent, album releases, late night sessions and special performances taking over venues across te whanganui ātara. Nā reira, mena ki te heheo koutou ki te mā takitaki, te whakarongo ki e nei ngā kaiwaiata. 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Ko te Ipurangi Jazz Festival .nz.
1: If you don't know, now you know.
2: Aura ki mai, te reo irirangi o Aotearoa.

0: This is Aotearoa News.
1: In this update, Labor's now saying it won't scrap a requirement that kids be taught an hour a day of reading, writing and maths. The party copped criticism from National after Labor leader Chris Hipkins suggested it should be up to schools to make the call. A Courier poll shows 74% of people support the mandated learning. Labor's finance spokesperson Barbara Edmonds says she's been told teachers currently decide how they split up those hours.
2: My understanding is we're not going to change it as it currently stands because currently teachers have that discretion.
1: Dunedin's bracing for heavy rain, opening self-service sandbagging stations in South Dunedin and Mosgiel. Met Service has issued a heavy rain watch for Dunedin and Clutha from now until 3pm tomorrow, with a chance it could be upgraded. A heavy rain warning remains for Buller until 10pm, with watches for parts of the Westland and Grey districts, the Tararua Range and Mount Taranaki. Strong wind watches apply to Wellington and the Marlborough Sounds from 9pm. An economist says Auckland's dragging down the housing market, but there is a silver lining. Latest Real Estate Institute data shows its house price index had fallen 1.5% in the past year, but rose 0.4% last month. Infometrics says Auckland remains a key driver of overall weakness, with the lowest sales in 3.5 years. Principal economist Brad Olson says the city has more unemployment and went through a bigger building spike.
3: And as challenging as that might be for the housing market with lower sales and house prices, it's also good for affordability and for potential homeowners in the future.
1: Giant AI firm Anthropic is warning its models are just months away from self-replicating by taking over internet-connected devices like TVs and fridges. They suggest the doomsday scenario would be hard to shut down with no central off switch. That's news. In sport, the Breakers promise not to be pushed around by the Kings in tonight's ANBL basketball clash in Canberra, despite being seriously undermanned given injuries to three of their key playmakers. Bulldogs NRL League Supremo Phil Gould is thrilled at the access the All Blacks are giving his head coach Cameron Serraldo to their systems in the lead-up to Saturday's test against the Wallabies in Sydney. A three-month break has revitalised the White Ferns ahead of their three-match T20 series in Australia. The series starts at North Sydney Oval on Sunday, New Zealand warming up against a Governor-General's 11 at the same venue tomorrow. Hard-hitting wicketkeeper Izzy Sharp says the team's excited to be back together.
4: It's going to take all of us to step up at different stages over the three games, and it'll be a challenge, but one that I'm looking forward to, and I'm sure everyone else is.
1: That's sport. I'm Stuart Willey.
0: This is Aotearoa Tour.

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2: Tēnā koutou katoa, Nights with the Well. 7 days a week from 6 p.m. Oh, we're 7 days. Hoi anō, nei rā, e tei kōrero e pāna ki te ao Waiata, and as you know, hey, kei te tangi mātou no te whangarui ātara at the big loss of homegrown. Mind you, the weather was always 50-50, eh? But always packed out, man. Well, he knows how to party. Hoi anō, ako neke neke, te kaupapa nei, te hui ātou ki Kiri Kiri Roa. They've just announced the first lineup. We've got Fat Freddy's Drop, Full Metal Orchestra, Devilskin, Shapeshifter, Sir Dave Dobbin, Korda, Jin Wigmore, Hori Shaw with a Shed Party. Apparently he's inviting a few of the young up-and-comers to jam a couple of tunes in his set. Troy Kingy is in the mix, Savage, P Money, Montel 2099, Tiki Tane, Shafu in the Crate, Subtribe, Dick Johnson, Black Comet, that's Lawton Quarters band, DJ Severe, Sunshine Sound System, as they do, hosting The Goodness, plus much, much more. 3rd of April at the Claude Lynn's Oval, Ki Kiri Kiri Roa, Hamilton. Don't miss out at their whānau. Check out homegrown.net.nz. Koe ranga kōrero mai te awa, to bring you all the best throwbacks, 90s and more. Koe rā, koe atia watoa.
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1: 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Aotearoa.
4: Hey, are you cycling this weekend?
5: Yeah, heading out tomorrow.
4: Okay, remember to have a hmm.
5: Eh?
4: Yeah, go hard, but have a hmm first. And wear all that fancy protective gear you've got. Because you're the best with getting the kids to help in the community garden, and we're going to need all hands on deck if we're going to get those tomatoes as big as last year.
5: Yeah, those tomatoes were like volleyballs. Will do.
6: 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So have a hmm and think, if you get hurt, who gets harmed? Find out more at acc.co.nz.
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Right, with the hoki mai no mare me te waiata nana kia kaua e wareware Labour Weekend. If you're up to nothing, Meow Nui is going to be hosting Hamilton band Sun and Water. That's a lazy Sunday. Tickets from sunandwater.co.nz. Here's one of the latest singles. In fact, they've just dropped their album. Check it out. Still Burning is the Ingoa Te Kōpai Nei. This one's called

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6: Nights with Well, tēnā koutou, kai ahau e tai kōrero mai te awa waiata e te iwi, kei te haramai te pēne Sun and Water, mai kirikiri roa all the way from Hamilton on their Still Burning album release tour. It is a lazy Sunday Labour weekend at Miao Nui, one of the finest venues kei roto I te whanganui ātara. sunandwater.co.nz to cop them tickets up before they do sell out. Otherwise, head over to our Aotearoa Toy FM Facebook page. We're running a bit of a competition for some double pass giveaways. Once again, Sun and Water coming to Te Whanganui Ātara Labour Weekend Sunday at Miao Nui. Ko te Miao Nui, you get Monday off, e te whānau. It is Labour Monday. Also, for you folk music lovers, Wally Fest is returning to Wainui Omata across 3 days, Labour Weekend, from Friday through to Sunday, with a whole heap of acts. 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E te iwi, koe ranga kōrero mai te awa to bring you all the best Redbacks 90s and more. Ko eira, ko Aati, awatoa.
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0: This is Aotearoa News.
1: In this update, the leaders of our two biggest parties have weighed in on why they're struggling to attract voters at tonight's Herald Leaders Debate. Chris Luxon and Chris Hipkins' parties both sit on 28%, according to the most recent One News Verian poll. Labour's Chris Hipkins was asked why the two major parties aren't winning hearts and minds.
2: There's a huge number of undecided voters at the moment, and they are disillusioned with politics because they've heard a lot of politicians making big promises and then not delivering on those promises.
1: National's Chris Luxon told host Ryan Bridge, it's not just a problem for parties here.
3: I think this is a global political problem. Essentially what's happening is that actually the mainstream parties have failed to deliver for their voters and for their people.
4: Including yours?
3: Well, I think actually we've delivered very well in 3 years.
1: Hopes speeding up communications between ambulance and maritime rescuers will save lives. Wellington Free Ambulance and St John will now instantly share related emergencies with surf lifesaving. St John's John Michael Swanix says it builds on information sharing from Raglan to Gisborne, already in place since 2018.
5: Since then, more than 150 lives have been saved and thousands more patients have received care in a more timely fashion.
1: St John also has a similar agreement with Coast Guard. An ex-gang leader will spend the rest of his life in a US jail for orchestrating rapper Tupac Shakur's 1996 murder. Dwayne Keith Davis was sentenced to 40 years in prison for his part in the drive-by shooting. The 63-year-old gang boss's conviction was the first in a case that's intrigued hip-hop fans for nearly 30 years. Handing down his sentence, Judge Carly Kearney says the world never forgot about this case.
6: You don't get to take a man from his family. You don't get to take his very life, his whole future from him, and just walk away from it, especially when that man is Tupac Shakur.
1: That's news. In sport, a message to avoid complacency has been reiterated to the All Blacks ahead of Saturday's second Bledisloe Cup test against the Wallabies in Sydney. They're seeking to keep their 12-match winning run rolling after a convincing return to form in a 31-point pummeling of Australia in Auckland. Defence coach Tana Umanga, the issuer of the original Eden Park pep talk, explains.
7: We know we've got to be better. We can't just rest on our laurels and, you know, be patting ourselves on the back. We know what we achieved last week. How can we back that up?
1: Departing Warriors forward Marata Niukore has been ruled out of the Cook Islands Rugby League World Cup campaign with a groin injury. A team spokesperson says Niukore, who was named as one of two captains only a week ago, has been carrying the issue for weeks and will be sorely missed. Liam Lawson's receiving car upgrades for his Racing Bull, 11 days out from the US Formula One Grand Prix, including an improved car floor, engine cover and side pods to improve aerodynamics. That's sport. I'm Stuart Willey.

0: it's him.
1: Hey, have you talked to Mark lately?
0: I haven't really talked to him, but he looks pretty down.
1: He looks pretty down. Yeah, well, maybe we should cheer him up then.
0: What do you suppose we should do?
1: Well, does he like

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1: Wow, look at her.
0: I know.
1: Man, I've never seen Sharon look so bad before.
0: I did once before, but this is pretty bad.

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6: 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He tangatanga. 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He tangata mangumangu au no Amerika.
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0: 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He poto rawa tō tina. 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
4: Ai.
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5: 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He mea ke roto i te whare. 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
5: 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He paka whakaata.
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5: 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He kohe.
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2: 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He wāhi o te tīnana ahai?
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2: 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He wāhine ahai.
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4: 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He ete he nui rānei.
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0: Toru.
4: 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Pā kuaiwai.
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0: 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Luisa, orite, tīmata.
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0: 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He e hara tō ihu I te ihu poto. He aha koe.
4: He arewhana.
0: Kua pāri rā tātou mahi mo tēnei rā. Tēnei te waka o ako. All the best throwbacks, 90s and more. And more.

0: This is Aotearoa News.
1: In this update, cabinet positions around crime and punishment are off the table for the Greens and Te Pāti Māori if either of the major party leaders get their way. Both Chris Hipkins and Chris Luxon faced questions on law and order in tonight's Herald leaders debate. Labour's Chris Hipkins ruled out giving police or justice portfolios to the Greens or Te Pāti Māori. He also condemned some of their MPs for meeting and taking photos with the mongrel mob.
2: No, I don't condone it. I think it was a bad judgment.
1: National's Chris Luxon says Hipkins can't be trusted in this area.
3: Just imagine what a cabinet table looks like with those characters around a cabinet table with him there. We saw last time, massive growth in violent crime, massive growth in retail crime, quadrupling of ram raids.
1: Part of State Highway 1 near Kapiti's Waikanae is blocked after a northbound three-vehicle crash. Emergency services were called just before 8:30 this evening. Two people suffered minor injuries. Motorists heading north are being asked to follow diversions or to delay their journeys. Results suggest cocaine use is spiking in workplace drug tests. The Drug Detection Agency's data shows the drug made up 3.2% of positive tests in the 3 months to October, up 118% year on year. Auckland's North Shore saw a surge, making up 11.5% of positive tests, up 266% year on year. Chief Executive Glenn Dobson says it's a safety issue, as cocaine impacts people's decision-making ability.
4: When you're dealing with people's lives, you need to make those split-second decisions. You need to make them with a clear mind, and errors of judgment in those sort of scenarios can create negative impacts like injury or even death.
1: Ukrainian soldiers have had their use of Starlink terminals restricted by Elon Musk's firm SpaceX. Officials in Kyiv say new limitations on the military-grade version were unannounced and have disrupted drone missions today. That's news. In sport, Inform All Blacks midfielder Jordy Barrett has laid down the challenge to his teammates to back up their Bledisloe Cup triumph. The side's on a day off in Sydney, having spent the first couple of days in a contrast of conditions, blazing heat on Monday and rain yesterday. After putting 50 points on the Wallabies at Eden Park, Barrett says they must repeat the dose in Saturday's second test.
5: I want to back them up, and we've got another challenge here in Sydney this week against a good Australian side who have a great record, particularly in Australia at home, and we know how tough this is going to be. If we want to go to where we want to go to as a team, we've got to put up back-to-back performances.
1: The Taranaki Bulls will charge into Christchurch with new cattle for Sunday's NPC semi-final against Canterbury. Co-captain Callum Boshier makes his starting return after finger surgery saw him miss a month of action, while former All Blacks Seta Tamanivalu comes into the 12 jersey for Daniel Rona, who's out with concussion. That's sport. I'm Stuart Willey.
0: This is Aotearoa Wellington.

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FM. 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Right here.

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0: This is Aotearoa News.
1: In this update, cabinet positions around crime and punishment are off the table for the Greens and Te Pāti Māori if either of the major party leaders get their way. Both Chris Hipkins and Chris Luxon faced questions on law and order in last night's Herald leaders debate. Labour's Chris Hipkins ruled out giving police or justice portfolios to the Greens or Te Pāti Māori. He also condemned some of their MPs for meeting and taking photos with the mongrel mob.
2: No, I don't condone it. I think it was a bad judgment.
1: National's Chris Luxon says Hipkins can't be trusted in this area.
3: Just imagine what a cabinet table looks like with those characters around a cabinet table with him there. We saw last time, massive growth in violent crime, massive growth in retail crime, quadrupling of ram raids.
1: Part of State Highway 1, the Kapiti Expressway north of Waikanae, remains closed after a three-vehicle crash earlier this evening. Two people suffered minor injuries just after 8:30 p.m. Drivers are being asked to delay their journeys or consider alternative routes. Greater affordability for potential home buyers, but economic challenges remain. The Real Estate Institute's September house price index fell 1.5% in the past year, despite rising 0.4% last month. The median house price dropped 2.3% annually to $755,000, driven by Auckland. Infometrics principal economist Brad Olson says there's the most properties for sale in 12 years.
4: For would-be buyers, they've got more choice, they've got greater affordability, but they're also facing the fact that jobs are more uncertain, that their fuel bill is higher, and that interest rates are rising too.
1: Oil prices are climbing again as Iranian officials say they're deploying new tactics in the Strait of Hormuz to pressure the global economy. Two more ships were hit with projectiles today, as analysts say Tehran is trying to influence US midterm elections. That's news. In sport, the New Zealand Breakers have come from behind to beat the reigning champs in their ANBL basketball clash in Canberra. The undermanned side, missing some key playmakers, including injured guard Parker Jackson Cartwright, managed a narrow 102-101 victory over the Sydney Kings. Coach Kevin Walters is trumpeting the depth of his Kangaroos squad ahead of tonight's Rugby League World Cup opener against the Kiwis in Sydney. Walters is resting the Roosters Grand Final heroes James Tedesco and Sam Walker, but still thinks his team is stacked.
5: My objective as the coach is to give everyone an opportunity. I could happily play all of them tomorrow, but we've only got 19 positions in the side for tomorrow's game. Well, that will change next week.
1: Rugby and the Blues have signed electric North Harbour outside back Rory Taylor on a two-year deal ahead of the 2027 Super Rugby season. Kiwi golfer Ryan Fox is putting his big bombing style aside for this weekend's India Championship, saying the short and narrow setup at the Delhi Golf Club rewards precise ball placement. That's sport. I'm Stuart Wu.

0: This is Aotearoa News.
1: In this update, cabinet positions around crime and punishment are off the table for the Greens and Te Pāti Māori if either of the major party leaders get their way. Both Chris Hipkins and Chris Luxon faced questions on law and order in last night's Herald Leaders debate. Labour's Chris Hipkins ruled out giving police or justice portfolios to the Greens or Te Pāti Māori. He also condemned some of their MPs for meeting and taking photos with the mongrel mob.
2: No, I don't condone it. I think it was a bad judgment.
1: National's Chris Luxon says Hipkins can't be trusted in this area.
3: Just imagine what a cabinet table looks like with those characters around a cabinet table with him there. We saw last time, massive growth in violent crime, massive growth in retail crime, quadrupling of ram raids.
1: Part of State Highway 1, the Kapiti Expressway north of Waikanae, remains closed after a three-vehicle crash earlier this evening. Two people suffered minor injuries just after 8:30 p.m. Drivers are being asked to delay their journeys or consider alternative routes. Greater affordability for potential home buyers, but economic challenges remain. The Real Estate Institute's September house price index fell 1.5% in the past year, despite rising 0.4% last month. The median house price dropped 2.3% annually to $755,000, driven by Auckland. Infometrics principal economist Brad Olson says there's the most properties for sale in 12 years.
4: For would-be buyers, they've got more choice, they've got greater affordability, but they're also facing the fact that jobs are more uncertain, that their fuel bill is higher, and that interest rates are rising too.
1: Oil prices are climbing again as Iranian officials say they're deploying new tactics in the Strait of Hormuz to pressure the global economy. Two more ships were hit with projectiles today, as analysts say Tehran is trying to influence US midterm elections. That's news. In sport, the New Zealand Breakers have come from behind to beat the reigning champs in their ANBL basketball clash in Canberra. The undermanned side, missing some key playmakers, including injured guard Parker Jackson-Cartwright, managed a narrow 102-101 victory over the Sydney Kings. Coach Kevin Walters is trumpeting the depth of his Kangaroos squad ahead of tonight's Rugby League World Cup opener against the Kiwis in Sydney. Walters is resting the Roosters Grand Final heroes James Tedesco and Sam Walker, but still thinks his team is stacked.
5: My objective as the coach is to give everyone an opportunity. I could happily play all of them tomorrow, but we've only got 19 positions in the side for tomorrow's game. Well, that will change next week.
1: Rugby and the Blues have signed electric North Harbour outside back Rory Taylor on a two-year deal ahead of the 2027 Super Rugby season. Kiwi golfer Ryan Fox is putting his big bombing style aside for this weekend's India Championship, saying the short and narrow setup at the Delhi Golf Club rewards precise ball placement. That's sport. I'm Stuart Williams.

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0: This is Aotearoa News.
1: In this update, cabinet positions around crime and punishment are off the table for the Greens and Te Pāti Māori if either of the major party leaders get their way. Both Chris Hipkins and Chris Luxon faced questions on law and order in last night's Herald Leaders debate. Labour's Chris Hipkins ruled out giving police or justice portfolios to the Greens or Te Pāti Māori. He also condemned some of their MPs for meeting and taking photos with the mongrel mob.
2: No, I don't condone it. I think it was a bad judgment.
1: National's Chris Luxon says Hipkins can't be trusted in this area.
3: Just imagine what a cabinet table looks like with those characters around a cabinet table with him there. We saw last time, massive growth in violent crime, massive growth in retail crime, quadrupling of ram raids.
1: Part of State Highway 1, the Kapiti Expressway north of Waikanae, remains closed after a three-vehicle crash earlier this evening. Two people suffered minor injuries just after 8:30 p.m. Drivers are being asked to delay their journeys or consider alternative routes. Greater affordability for potential home buyers, but economic challenges remain. The Real Estate Institute's September house price index fell 1.5% in the past year, despite rising 0.4% last month. The median house price dropped 2.3% annually to $755,000, driven by Auckland. Infometrics principal economist Brad Olson says there's the most properties for sale in 12 years.
4: For would-be buyers, they've got more choice, they've got greater affordability, but they're also facing the fact that jobs are more uncertain, that their fuel bill is higher, and that interest rates are rising too.
1: Oil prices are climbing again as Iranian officials say they're deploying new tactics in the Strait of Hormuz to pressure the global economy. Two more ships were hit with projectiles today, as analysts say Tehran is trying to influence US midterm elections. That's news. In sport, the New Zealand Breakers have come from behind to beat the reigning champs in their ANBL basketball clash in Canberra. The undermanned side, missing some key playmakers, including injured guard Parker Jackson Cartwright, managed a narrow 102-101 victory over the Sydney Kings. Coach Kevin Walters is trumpeting the depth of his Kangaroos squad ahead of tonight's Rugby League World Cup opener against the Kiwis in Sydney. Walters is resting the Roosters Grand Final heroes James Tedesco and Sam Walker, but still thinks his team is stacked.
5: My objective as the coach is to give everyone an opportunity. I could happily play all of them tomorrow, but we've only got 19 positions in the side for tomorrow's game. Well, that will change next week.
1: Rugby and the Blues have signed electric North Harbour outside back Rory Taylor on a two-year deal ahead of the 2027 Super Rugby season. Kiwi golfer Ryan Fox is putting his big bombing style aside for this weekend's India Championship, saying the short and narrow setup at the Delhi Golf Club rewards precise ball placement. That's sport. I'm Stuart Wu.
0: This is Aotearoa. Wellington's

0: This is Aotearoa News.
1: In this update, cabinet positions around crime and punishment are off the table for the Greens and Te Pāti Māori if either of the major party leaders get their way. Both Chris Hipkins and Chris Luxon faced questions on law and order in last night's Herald Leaders debate. Labour's Chris Hipkins ruled out giving police or justice portfolios to the Greens or Te Pāti Māori. He also condemned some of their MPs for meeting and taking photos with the mongrel mob.
2: No, I don't condone it. I think it was a bad judgment.
1: National's Chris Luxon says Hipkins can't be trusted in this area.
3: Just imagine what a cabinet table looks like with those characters around a cabinet table with him there. We saw last time, massive growth in violent crime, massive growth in retail crime, quadrupling of ram raids.
1: Part of State Highway 1, the Kapiti Expressway north of Waikanae, remains closed after a three-vehicle crash earlier this evening. Two people suffered minor injuries just after 8:30 p.m. Drivers are being asked to delay their journeys or consider alternative routes. Greater affordability for potential home buyers, but economic challenges remain. The Real Estate Institute's September house price index fell 1.5% in the past year, despite rising 0.4% last month. The median house price dropped 2.3% annually to $755,000, driven by Auckland. Infometrics principal economist Brad Olson says there's the most properties for sale in 12 years.
4: For would-be buyers, they've got more choice, they've got greater affordability, but they're also facing the fact that jobs are more uncertain, that their fuel bill is higher, and that interest rates are rising too.
1: Oil prices are climbing again as Iranian officials say they're deploying new tactics in the Strait of Hormuz to pressure the global economy. Two more ships were hit with projectiles today, as analysts say Tehran is trying to influence US midterm elections. That's news. In sport, the New Zealand Breakers have come from behind to beat the reigning champs in their ANBL basketball clash in Canberra. The undermanned side, missing some key playmakers, including injured guard Parker Jackson Cartwright, managed a narrow 102-101 victory over the Sydney Kings. Coach Kevin Walters is trumpeting the depth of his Kangaroos squad ahead of tonight's Rugby League World Cup opener against the Kiwis in Sydney. Walters is resting the Roosters' grand final heroes James Tedesco and Sam Walker, but still thinks his team is stacked.
5: My objective as the coach is to give everyone an opportunity. I could happily play all of them tomorrow, but we've only got 19 positions in the side for tomorrow's game. Well, that will change next week.
1: Rugby and the Blues have signed Electric North Harbour outside back Rory Taylor on a two-year deal ahead of the 2027 Super Rugby season. Kiwi golfer Ryan Fox is putting his big bombing style aside for this weekend's India Championship, saying the short and narrow setup at the Delhi Golf Club rewards precise ball placement. That's sport. I'm Stuart Willey.

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1: In this update, cabinet positions around crime and punishment are off the table for the Greens and Te Pāti Māori if either of the major party leaders get their way. Both Chris Hipkins and Chris Luxon faced questions on law and order in last night's Herald leaders debate. Labour's Chris Hipkins ruled out giving police or justice portfolios to the Greens or Te Pāti Māori. He also condemned some of their MPs for meeting and taking photos with the mongrel mob.
2: No, I don't condone it. I think it was a bad judgment.
1: National's Chris Luxon says Hipkins can't be trusted in this area.
3: Just imagine what a cabinet table looks like with those characters around a cabinet table with him there. We saw last time, massive growth in violent crime, massive growth in retail crime, quadrupling of ram raids.
1: Part of State Highway 1, the Kapiti Expressway north of Waikanae, remains closed after a three-vehicle crash earlier this evening. Two people suffered minor injuries just after 8:30 p.m. Drivers are being asked to delay their journeys or consider alternative routes. Greater affordability for potential home buyers, but economic challenges remain. The Real Estate Institute's September house price index fell 1.5% in the past year, despite rising 0.4% last month. The median house price dropped 2.3% annually to $755,000, driven by Auckland. Infometrics principal economist Brad Olson says there's the most properties for sale in 12 years.
4: For would-be buyers, they've got more choice, they've got greater affordability, but they're also facing the fact that jobs are more uncertain, that their fuel bill is higher, and that interest rates are rising too.
1: Oil prices are climbing again as Iranian officials say they're deploying new tactics in the Strait of Hormuz to pressure the global economy. Two more ships were hit with projectiles today, as analysts say Tehran is trying to influence US midterm elections. That's news. In sport, the New Zealand Breakers have come from behind to beat the reigning champs in their ANBL basketball clash in Canberra. The undermanned side, missing some key playmakers, including injured guard Parker Jackson Cartwright, managed a narrow 102-101 victory over the Sydney Kings. Coach Kevin Walters is trumpeting the depth of his Kangaroos squad ahead of tonight's Rugby League World Cup opener against the Kiwis in Sydney. Walters is resting the Roosters Grand Final heroes James Tedesco and Sam Walker, but still thinks his team is stacked.
5: My objective as the coach is to give everyone an opportunity. I could happily play all of them tomorrow, but we've only got 19 positions in the side for tomorrow's game. Well, that will change next week.
1: Rugby and the Blues have signed electric North Harbour outside back Rory Taylor on a two-year deal ahead of the 2027 Super Rugby season. Kiwi golfer Ryan Fox is putting his big bombing style aside for this weekend's India Championship, saying the short and narrow setup at the Delhi Golf Club rewards precise ball placement. That's sport. I'm Stuart Willey.

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11: 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Aotearoa Tour.

0: This is Aotearoa News.
1: In this update, cabinet positions around crime and punishment are off the table for the Greens and Te Pāti Māori if either of the major party leaders get their way. Both Chris Hipkins and Chris Luxon faced questions on law and order in last night's Herald leaders debate. Labour's Chris Hipkins ruled out giving police or justice portfolios to the Greens or Te Pāti Māori. He also condemned some of their MPs for meeting and taking photos with the mongrel mob.
2: No, I don't condone it. I think it was a bad judgment.
1: National's Chris Luxon says Hipkins can't be trusted in this area.
3: Just imagine what a cabinet table looks like with those characters around a cabinet table with him there. We saw last time, massive growth in violent crime, massive growth in retail crime, quadrupling of ram raids.
1: Part of State Highway 1, the Kapiti Expressway north of Waikanae, remains closed after a three-vehicle crash earlier this evening. Two people suffered minor injuries just after 8:30 p.m. Drivers are being asked to delay their journeys or consider alternative routes. Greater affordability for potential home buyers, but economic challenges remain. The Real Estate Institute's September house price index fell 1.5% in the past year, despite rising 0.4% last month. The median house price dropped 2.3% annually to $755,000, driven by Auckland. Infometrics principal economist Brad Olson says there's the most properties for sale in 12 years.
4: For would-be buyers, they've got more choice, they've got greater affordability, but they're also facing the fact that jobs are more uncertain, that their fuel bill is higher, and that interest rates are rising too.
1: Oil prices are climbing again as Iranian officials say they're deploying new tactics in the Strait of Hormuz to pressure the global economy. Two more ships were hit with projectiles today, as analysts say Tehran is trying to influence US midterm elections. That's news. In sport, the New Zealand Breakers have come from behind to beat the reigning champs in their ANBL basketball clash in Canberra. The undermanned side, missing some key playmakers, including injured guard Parker Jackson Cartwright, managed a narrow 102-101 victory over the Sydney Kings. Coach Kevin Walters is trumpeting the depth of his Kangaroos squad ahead of tonight's Rugby League World Cup opener against the Kiwis in Sydney. Walters is resting the Roosters Grand Final heroes James Tedesco and Sam Walker, but still thinks his team is stacked.
5: My objective as the coach is to give everyone an opportunity. I could happily play all of them tomorrow, but we've only got 19 positions in the side for tomorrow's game. But that will change next week.
1: Rugby and the Blues have signed electric North Harbour outside back Rory Taylor on a two-year deal ahead of the 2027 Super Rugby season. Kiwi golfer Ryan Fox is putting his big bombing style aside for this weekend's India Championship, saying the short and narrow setup at the Delhi Golf Club rewards precise ball placement. That's sport. I'm Stuart Williams.

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2: Shame on you. Shame on you. Shame on you. 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

0: This is Aotearoa News.
1: In this update, geopolitics was part of last night's Herald Leaders Debate. Both Chris Luxon and Chris Hipkins were asked by moderator Ryan Bridge how they'd handle a visit from the US President.
2: Would you welcome Donald Trump to New Zealand with open arms?
3: Why didn't you ask him first?
4: Christopher Luxon. This is
5: the job of the Prime Minister is to get on with every leader of every country that we do business with and advance our national interests.
3: I do agree with what Christopher said on that. When it comes to international relationships, you have to make sure that you can work with other governments even where you disagree with them.
1: They also dealt with other quick-fire questions.
2: Should Netanyahu be in jail?
3: If he came to New Zealand, he should be arrested.
5: Same position. You know, Chris and I both uphold the rules-based system, and part of that is the ICC and the ICJ and their rulings, which we've been a very big contributor to, need to be upheld.
2: Should New Zealand join the EU, yes or no?
3: If the opportunity arises, yes.
5: I don't think it's going to happen, and no.
1: Meanwhile, MPs from the Green Party and Te Pāti Māori are defending their meeting with the mongrel mob. The Greens' Huhana Linden, alongside Te Pāti Māori's Orini Kaipara and Hana Rāwhiti Maipi Clark, met with gang members at their South Auckland pad this week and took photos. Linden says the solution to gangs is to reach out to them, not turn away. This year is set to be one of the highest graduating years in the history of the New Zealand Police, despite wings often not being at capacity. Around 730 recruits are expected to graduate from Police College this year, almost 50% more than the average over the past two decades. And prosecutors are set to open their case against Russell Brand as he faces trial in London on charges of rape and sexual assault. The 51-year-old actor and comedian is accused of groping women and forcing them into sexual acts in allegations dating from 1999 to 2009. I'm Kay Gregory and that's news. In sport, Breakers basketball coach Gordon Herbert has pointed to a dominant 24-12 third quarter as the reason they prevailed 102-101 over the Sydney Kings in their Ignite Cup match as part of the ANBL. He says their opponents had the momentum heading into halftime with a 61-51 advantage. Lisandro Martinez reportedly wants to leave Manchester United at the end of the season and is interested in a move to Atletico Madrid. The news comes after the man known as the Butcher, for his aggressive style of play, applied the same principles verbally. He called out Jason Wilcox, the club's director of football, for not strengthening the squad enough in the summer transfer window ahead of their Champions League loss to Atletico Madrid. That's sport.
6: This is Aotearoa, Wellington's

0: Step into a bold, deeply personal work by one of Aotearoa's most inventive jazz artists. This year's Jazz Festival commissioned artist, Hikurangi Shaverian Carr, presents his new work, Te Ao Kohatu. The work explores contested whakapapa, cosmogony, and space. 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Te Ao Kohatu by Hikurangi Shaverian Carr, on at Tawhiri Warehouse on Sunday the 18th of October. For details and ticket bookings, visit jazzfestival.nz.
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23: 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He mahi ne ahu.
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19: Jesse J.
23: Madonna. Te haraki.
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21: O te tangata, Nicki Minaj.
23: Nicki Minaj.
21: Oh, no. Boom, boom, boom. Kia una, kai te moe o kea pātara kia aia.
23: Hei,
19: hei, hei, hei, hei, hei, hei,
21: hei, hei, hei, hei, hei, hei, hei, hei,
19: hei, hei,
21: hei, hei, hei,
23: hei, hei, hei, hei, hei, hei, hei, hei, hei, hei, hei, hei, hei, hei, hei, hei, hei, hei, hei, hei, hei, hei, hei, hei, hei, hei, hei, hei, hei, hei, hei, hei, hei, hei, hei, hei, hei, hei, hei, 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
23: Ko mātou.
22: Ai.

0: This is Aotearoa News.
1: In this update, National and New Zealand First could have the numbers to break up the supermarket duopoly if the Commerce Commission thinks it should be done. Labour, the Greens and Opportunity told last night's ASB Great Debate in Queenstown they'd support a move if the Commission did. ACT's David Seymour says he wouldn't.
2: What is the right number of competitors? If you think the Commerce Commission knows, you've got another thing coming.
1: Opportunity's Kule Wong says after years of debate about this, she no longer trusts politicians to act on the Commission's advice, and the Commission itself should be able to break up the duopoly.
3: We need to be like the UK, the EU and the US and actually give them the teeth to take action.
1: And Costco's possible arrival in the South Island could bring the competition shoppers are calling for. More details have emerged about plans for Christchurch's first Costco store. The proposed 17.7-hectare development on currently empty land near Christchurch Airport would include a fuel station. A new report gives insight into how much the cost of living is hurting. Otago University's Consumer Lifestyles Study finds 40% of respondents report struggling to pay for essentials. 48% also believe they need to leave New Zealand to get ahead, up by 20% from 6 years ago. And Russell Brand's been called ruthless, calculated and manipulative on the first day of his London rape trial. The 51-year-old comedian faces 7 sexual assault charges relating to 6 women between 1999 and 2009. Prosecutor Rayal Kami Jones says the alleged victims never met each other and came forward independently. Sky News' Katie Spencer says Kami Jones' opening remarks talked about how some women had no opportunity to react to Brand's advances.
4: She described his desire for some form of sexual contact as indiscriminate and voracious.
1: I'm Kay Gregory and that's news. In sport, a win against the odds for the Breakers in ANBL basketball. They've survived a late fourth quarter scare to stun the defending champion Sydney Kings 102-101 in Canberra without import guard Parker Jackson Cartwright. Carlin Davison had a breakout performance with 20 points and 14 assists. He says mentor Gordon Herbert demanded a response after a road defeat to Perth.
5: I mean, coach is trying to make us better every single day. He's very hard on us, but I mean, it's good. Look what we did tonight.
6: It's tough love.
5: Yeah, exactly.
1: The Breakers moved to fourth on the ladder with a 4-win, 3-loss record. And Liverpool have beaten Austrian club LASK 6-3 in Champions League group football action. That's sport.
0: This is Aotearoa. Wellington's

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0: This is Aotearoa News. In this update, Chris Hipkins says the Greens and Te Pāti Māori candidates meeting with the mongrel mob shows a total lack of judgment. Huhana Linden, Oreni Kaipara and Hana Rafferty Maipi Clark posed with gang boss Harry Tam, surrounded by patches. Labour's leader has since ruled out any MP from the Greens or Te Pāti Māori holding the justice or police portfolios in any government he leads. Hipkins says gangs are a scourge on society.
1: No political parties are campaigning alongside the gangs or seeking their votes or seeking their support. Gangs are the cause of so much misery. They are huge perpetrators of violence in our community, and particularly violence towards women.
0: Opportunity leader Kulay Wong says she now has Chris Luxon's phone number but has yet to give him a call. The National Party leader's repeatedly ruled out working with Opportunity as recently as last night's Herald debate. But Luxon can't escape the question, with polls consistently showing Wong's party holding the keys to power. She says a few people reached out to give her Luxon's phone number after she revealed earlier this week she didn't have it.
2: I'll give him one last chance and call and just double check that he definitely wants to be in opposition. If he is determined to be there, then good on him.
0: Fireworks planned for Olivia Dean's sold-out show at Auckland's Western Springs have been cancelled. Residents had been sent a letter informing them of the fireworks, but that's now changed. Auckland Stadium says it works closely with the nearby Auckland Zoo around animal welfare, but hasn't confirmed if that's the reason for the cancellation. And a Mexican-inspired sausage has snagged top prize at this year's Dunningham's Great New Zealand Sausage Competition. A birria taco sausage made by Auckland's Mapiri Meats has been labelled a real crowd pleaser, intensely savoury with a little chilli, clove and cinnamon. A record-breaking 869 entries were submitted this year. I'm Kay Gregory and that's news. In sport, will the All Blacks coach rest players for the return rugby test against the Wallabies on Saturday? Elliot Smith reports from Sydney.
3: Dave Rennie hinted at changes for this week in the aftermath of retaining the Bledisloe Cup. The question will be, having delivered at Eden Park and found form, is continuity the best approach or change? It's unlikely he'd rest all four players, but Cam Roygaard, Geordie Barrett, Damian McKenzie and Will Jordan have started all eight test matches this year. Could it be time to see Kyle Preston start, or perhaps the injection of Timothy Tavatavanawai into a reshuffle 23? In Sydney, with the All Blacks, Elliot Smith.
0: And the Breakers have beaten the Kings 102-101 in their Ignite Cup match as part of basketball's ANBL. That's sport.
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0: Step into a bold, deeply personal work by one of Aotearoa's most inventive jazz artists. This year's Jazz Festival commissioned artist, Hikurangi Shaverian Carr, presents his new work, Te Ao Kohatu. 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Kia rongo koe I tēnei mahi nui whakaharahara. Nā tētahi o ngā ringa pūoro tautito tino auaha o Aotearoa. Te Ao Kohatu by Hikurangi Shaverian Carr on at Tāwhiri Warehouse on Sunday the 18th of October. 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
1: Koi nei, kua rawana kōrero o te wā.
2: In this update, Destiny Church founder Brian Tamaki is due in court on Monday facing three charges of inciting racial disharmony. The right-wing evangelical pastor live-streamed two police officers serving the summons at his Auckland home this morning. Police say the charges are laid under the Human Rights Act and require consent from Attorney General Chris Bishop to prosecute. Tamaki claims it's a personal attack.
3: Free speech is definitely on the chopping block. Obviously, this has come from Mark Mitchell's office. I'm not just taking my guns now, they're trying to take away my speech.
2: Chris Hipkins promises he'd stick to his guns in coalition negotiations. Labor's leader has ruled out any MP from the Greens or Te Pāti Māori holding the justice or police portfolios in any government he leads. He's also promised the only tax he'll introduce will be on capital gains. And Greens co-leader Chloe Swarbrick won't be finance minister or treasurer. Hipkins says he wouldn't be like Chris Luxon after the last election.
4: He supported a whole lot of Act in New Zealand First policies despite saying no. I think he should have said, look, you can put those ideas up if you want, but National said we weren't going to support it and we're not going to support it now.
2: And a call from the education sector to stop squabbling over policy. Hipkins has pledged to remove the mandated hour of reading, writing and maths in primary schools, but Barbara Edmonds yesterday said the party has no plans to change it. National calls it embarrassing confusion. Auckland Primary Principals Association President Lucy Naylor says the sector is sick of being a political football.
5: We're still getting flip-flopped. We're all kind of waiting with bated breath for the election outcomes. And education's too important for that. We're talking about the lives of children and the future of New Zealand, really.
2: Costco has its eyes set on establishing a store in the South Island. The US bulk retailer opened its first New Zealand store in Auckland 4 years ago and is now planning a store near Christchurch Airport. The plan's been referred to the fast-track process. The application boasts of benefits including $57 million in GDP per year and 486 jobs. That's news. In sport, a grim return for Manchester City in their first home football match since being found guilty of historic financial breaches. They trailed Paris Saint-Germain 3-0 at halftime in their Champions League group match. The visitors scored twice in the space of 99 seconds to take a 2-0 lead before adding their third in the 32nd minute. And PSG lead 4-2 very late in the second half. Liverpool were 6-3 victors away to Austrian champions LASK. The infamous pitch 9 that earned Lords a first demerit point from the International Cricket Council when England beat New Zealand in June has been relayed by ground staff. The surface will be out of action at least two seasons. That's sport. I'm Malcolm Jordan.
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1: This has got to be the saddest day of my life. 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
1: When you see them on the road, you're suddenly not in as much of a rush to get home. 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
0: Iti iwi. 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
1: In this update, Destiny Church founder Brian Tamaki has live-streamed police serving him with a court summons at his Auckland home on three charges of inciting racial disharmony. The 68-year-old's due to appear in the Manukau District Court on Monday. Police say the charges are laid under the Human Rights Act. Tamaki says free speech is on the chopping block.
2: They don't like me telling the truth about their situation and basically letting you know that this country and these politicians are crooked.
1: Tamaki has opposed upcoming Auckland Diwali celebrations, claiming Christianity is being discriminated against. ACT and National appear to be outnumbered on the issue of a bed tax. David Seymour and Nicola Willis have told last night's ASB Great Debate in Queenstown a bed tax would be complicated and have unintended consequences.
3: It's going to raise the price that tourists face, which is going to lead to less consumption of the very industry that we're trying to promote.
4: All of the costings are based on imposing that tax on New Zealanders.
1: But Labour's Barbara Edmonds, New Zealand First's Shane Jones, Opportunity's Kule Wong and Green's Chloe Swarbrick have all said they'd let Queenstown have a bed tax if they were in government.
5: They want it, we'll help them get it. Yes.
6: Yes, the simplest model is a bed tax.
7: Yes, a bed tax and an Airbnb register. It's a new coalition.
5: People can work across the spectrum.
1: A new report shows a Wellington train lost power and passed through a red signal before colliding with a concrete block. The southbound train was departing Candala Station in June before it was diverted onto a runaway line and into a large stop block, injuring six people. A Transport Accident Investigation Commission interim report shows a signalling system detected that the track ahead was occupied. Chief Investigator Louise Cook says several wider lines of inquiry are ongoing and a final report will lay out recommendations for the future. Genesis Energy's first grid-scale battery is in use at the Huntly Power Station, able to store enough to power 60,000 homes for 2 hours. That's news. In sport, Black Ferns co-captain Ruahe Demant will return from injury off the bench in Saturday's first test against France in Hamilton. The first five missed New Zealand's three European tests last month, having strained her calf in their preceding away win over South Africa. A five-match T20 cricket series between hosts India and the West Indies will head to a decider. Shea Hope's unbeaten 102 off 50 deliveries has helped the tourists to a 24-run win in Hyderabad. The West Indies posted 247 for 3 and restricted, if that's the right word, India to 223 all out in reply. The series finale is in Bengaluru on Sunday. India will play New Zealand 4 days later in Christchurch. That's sport. I'm Malcolm Gill.
0: This is Aotearoa, Wellington's number one.

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1: Yeah. Yeah.

Your Tour FM 10 on Koto e Te Whānau, and welcome along. Happy Thursday for the 15th of October. Looking at the weather and its periods of rain clearing from late morning as fine spells develop. Rain returning early evening and possibly heavy as northerlies turn to strong southerlies. There were some strong winds we had last night, wasn't it? Goodness me, I could hear them just bashing up against the walls of the house, but luckily it all held strong and it was a little bit alarming, but it is what it is. The weather's going to be doing what it's going to be doing, and we're here for another day as well. Coming up, I've got some important kōrero, one of which is Mental Health Week is going on right now. There's a few days left of it, and of course we want to get talking about it, about sharing community and being together as friends, as whānau, as a community. More information is coming up on that soon. And speaking of community, Te Rau Te Raukura 2027 next year, 30th of January. Save the date for that. We'll tell you more about that soon. Anena waiata e whaiakane. We've got Te Kākano and Jeff Lauber Fusion. Here for you now is Danelle Jones on Aotearoa FM.

0: with your Toy Fiend. You're here with Toby. More information is coming up about Mental Health Awareness Week happening all throughout this week. And we're talking all about the community, the building of relationships with one another, and all that is to come very soon. More info on your Toy Fiend.
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0: The work explores contested whakapapa, cosmogony and space. 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

That's your Toy FM, all the best throwbacks, 90s and more. You're here with Toby. This week is Mental Health Awareness Week, happening every year, and they've got a different theme each year. This year's theme is I am you and you are me. It's all about belonging matters. When we create opportunities for people to belong, our communities and well-being grow stronger. It's all about looking after one another, building up those support bases in those communities so we feel comfortable with reaching out and belonging in each other's company and looking after one another. It's important. It takes a village. We've got to look after each other as well. And that's running all throughout this week. Started on the 12th and it's running through to the end of this week on the 18th. So if you want to head over to their website for information about that the Health Awareness Week, but also to get resources and applicable links and things that you maybe you'll find them useful as well, then head on over to mhaw.nz. That's Mental Health Awareness Week, but it's shortened to mhaw.nz. Also check out our social media over on Aotearoa on Facebook and Turunanganui o Te Aotearoa on Facebook. A little video was posted up with me and my good friend Sereho, co-host there, as we answered some of the kōrero cards that were kindly provided to us by the Mental Health Foundation as well on behalf of Mental Health Awareness Week. And we got to ask each other, we got to do some deeper thinking and talking about like support networks and what we feel comfortable with. That's very cool. So head on over to the social media if you want to see T and I talking about our feelings and talking about like important connection points as well. You're here with Toby, Aotearoa Toy FM.

Mellow Downs on RTO Tour. If you're here with Toby, more info is coming up about Te Rau Te Raukura 2027 happening on the 30th of January. Very excited for it. More info is coming up soon after Seals and Crofts with Summer Breeze on RTO Tour.

All the best throwbacks, 90s and more. Aotearoa, if you're here with Toby. You know how most people tend to kind of count down the days to big moments, whether it's their birthday, maybe Halloween coming up this October, maybe even Christmas as well? Nah, not me. I'm counting down the days to Te Rautarau Kura 2027. That, of course, is Te Ati Awa's annual community event happening on the 30th of January. We're getting ever closer to this awesome day out happening over at the Whiti Park. We've got everything going on there. We've got the delicious kai stalls. By the way, if you have a kai truck, food stall, anything of that sort and want to come along, we'd love to have you. Get in touch. info@terautaraukura.com. Let us know. We'd love to have you there. Over at the Whiti Park as well, it's not just the kai stalls, it's also the holder tent. They've got the education stalls. You can get your kind of your body and well-being warrant of fitness as well. On top of that, we've got the performance side. We've got the kapa haka like we did earlier this year. They're going to be performing next year. All the amazing kapa haka performances in the beautiful spring, in the beautiful summertime with all the sun out. Oh, it's a wonderful time. And Aotearoa Tour FM is going to be there doing a little bit of live streaming as well. So if you can't make it out to the day, do not worry about that. You can still check out the fantastic performances. But we do recommend you come out there because you cannot enjoy delicious kai or check out the whole order tent through a live stream. But you can do it in person as well. Come and get your fill of the fantastic event we got going on there. More information, do follow Te Rautarau Kura on our social media and do keep up to date with that. You're here with Toby, Aotearoa Tour FM.

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1: In this update, the Greens are promising to reverse the public sector cost savings brought in by this government. Most agencies were told to cut 2% from their baselines in Budget 2026, then 5% the next 2 years. Here's senior political reporter Azaria Howe.
2: The government's been targeting a cap of 55,000 full-time equivalent employees by July 2029, a reduction of nearly 9,000 jobs. The Greens say reversing and cancelling this would cost $2.4 billion over 4 years.
1: National Party leader Chris Luxon is hoping Paul Goldsmith can turn Epsom blue for the first time in more than 20 years. Goldsmith is running a two ticks campaign in the Auckland electorate, an ACT stronghold since 2005. Relatively poor party polling indicates that some national MPs, including Goldsmith, Chris Bishop and Nicola Willis, could lose their spots in Parliament. Luxon says he hopes that Epsom voters will vote national this time.
3: The deal that he did 15 years ago on so-called strategic voting is non-existent.
1: Labour is spinning the growing Green Party vote share as a positive. Tuesday's One News Variant poll gave the Greens 15% support, ACT and New Zealand First 10, Opportunity 8 and Te Pāti Māori 0.4. National and Labour were equal on 28%. Labour campaign chair Kieran McAnulty says current polling puts them one seat away from being able to form a government with two other parties.
4: We're nearly there. It's funny because the other side can't do it without a fourth partner. We can do it with three.
1: Exasperation from the aged care sector at not being considered before officials requested a cap on student nurse numbers. The Tertiary Education Commission's told nursing schools to go back to 2025 levels, meaning 640 fewer students due to Health New Zealand placement pressure. It says providers take on more if capacity allows. But Aged Care Association Chief Executive Tracy Martin says it's disappointing.
5: It tells us TEC doesn't realise there is a whole lot of other parts of the health sector that are places where trainee nurses can do practicums that also need a workforce.
1: Heavy rain and flooding has closed a section of State Highway 3 north of New Plymouth at Awakino Gorge. No detour is in place. That's news. In sport, the Warriors are close to finalising an NRL league contract extension for Wade Egan, but are resigned to the possibility of losing fellow hooker Sam Healy as a result. The Herald claims that Egan will stay for the foreseeable future. The 29-year-old Dally M Hooker of the Year would otherwise have the chance to negotiate with rival clubs from November 1. Healy's contract is also up after next season, but he's reportedly been permitted to negotiate elsewhere. Paul Cole is through to the semi-finals of the Egyptian Squash Open after a straight games win over Victor Kwan. The match was moved from the scenic outdoor glass court setting near the pyramids in Cairo to a nearby local club due to weather issues. Cole will play Diego Ilias tomorrow night for a spot in the decider. That's sport. I'm Malcolm Jordan.

Dire Straits on Aotearoa Tō FM. You're here with Toby Tin, Anakoto e te whānau. Happy Thursday, one and all. Got some great wāiata coming up for you and some awesome kōrero as well. Hey, it's a good thing to warm up and just enjoy the still slightly cloudy spring day. Not as rainy as it was yesterday, mind you, especially not as windy as well. So, hey, let's make the most of it, shall we? With that, all the best throwbacks, 90s and more. And speaking of kōrero, we're going to be having a chat about some important stuff because, of course, it is important to remember that you still have a little bit of time left to enrol to vote in this year's election. For the 2026 election, of course, you've been seeing the poster boards and the signs around everywhere. They've been having the election debates as well. And you need to have your say. You live in Aotearoa. You should have your say in the future of what goes on in the country. We'll tell you more about how to get enrolled to vote. Super simple, easy resources online so you can be prepared to vote in this year's election. Have your say. Whatever your generation, whatever your age range, whatever your situation, you deserve a seat at the table for the future of Aotearoa. More info coming up on that soon. On top of that as well, if you need a way of unwinding after doing some important decision making, enrolling to vote, or maybe listening to some kōrero, seeing what's going on in the world, you need some good evening vibes there. You need something to unwind to. That's why Jazz Fest is going on all throughout this week as well. We'll tell you more about the awesome shows going on throughout the week and some shows happening tonight as well. We've got Towers and we've got UB40, but here for you now.

0: 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More information is coming up soon about voting. It's very important. The cutoff for getting enrolled to vote this year is the 25th of October. We'll tell you more about it and how easy it is to get enrolled and why you should be having your say in the future of Aotearoa very soon. You're here with Toby on Arty Old Tour FM.
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4: 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Throwback. Back to

RT Authority thing, you're here with Toby. Let's have a chat about voting, because of course, as you may know, because you see the advertisements are going on everywhere, the debates are happening, all of this going on, this is an election year. Election day itself, November 7th, but if you want to vote in the elections for this year, you need to be enrolled to vote. Enrollments close on the 25th of October. If you haven't enrolled already, you can do it. Head over to vote.nz, and you can go through their website and use the tools they've got there to easily get yourself enrolled to vote in the election. But you've got to get it done before midnight 25th of October. It's very important that you do so. And if you're already enrolled to vote, fantastic. They would have sent you some resources. You can double check over your information to make sure it's all fine and dandy, tip top, you're ready to go. Why should you vote? It's very important that you do so, though. It's understandable when people are saying, you've heard a whole manner of reasons why people say that they haven't enrolled to vote. They may find it a little bit of a faff in the nicest way possible to go through all the process of it, or they don't like how it is the moment all this one's going to win, so why should I bother putting my vote in? That's fine if you only think as one person, but you need to think as a community. If you have a whole range of people doing that, it's a whole bunch of missed out votes for a party that may be able to get in, or one that is already interstate in as well. It's important that you vote. I can't influence you on who you should vote for. That is your decision. That is ultimately up to you to choose which party represents you and your thoughts on how Aotearoa should be run in the future. But it is important that every single person out there is enrolled. You need to have your say. You live in Aotearoa and you want Aotearoa to be the best version it can be. You need to be enrolled to vote to have your say, because remember, they're meant to represent you. They're meant to represent the people, represent the country. Not every single one of us can get on a Zoom call with the UN or organise a road crew for refilling potholes. That's why we have MPs, members of parliament, who are meant to represent a section of the community. And you want to have your say on how that is run. Hence why you vote for a political party. And whatever side of the debate you're on, you should be enrolled to do so. If you like the current way the system's being run, you want to have your vote so that system stays how it is and that party can continue doing the work that it is doing that made you vote for them. If you don't like how it's being run, you should put your vote in so you can change to a different political party being in control, and they can do things that are more aligning with your belief system and how you want things to be run here in Aotearoa. You should be enrolled to vote. I keep saying this because it is important as a resident of Aotearoa that you should have your say in the future. And we're seeing that a lot of younger generations aren't as enrolled to vote as other generations as well. Studies came out a couple of weeks ago that were showing that only about 50% of tamariki Māori were enrolled to vote, and about only mid-60% of general young tamariki were enrolled to vote, and you should be enrolled to vote. It can be quite a daunting thing for the first time, but if you want to have a say in the future of the country that you are growing up in, and even if you're not in any generation, whatever age range, nationality, generation, you should be enrolled to vote. I will now get off my high horse, but I will still maintain my point there. Head to vote.nz if you want to get yourself enrolled to vote. If you want, they've got all the information you need on there, and it can be super simple to do through the website. You have got till midnight, October 25th. Here with Toby, RTL Tori FM.

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Keep listening. We're going to be talking about the Wellington Jazz Festival right now. It is going on and running all throughout the rest of the week till the 18th of October. We'll tell you what shows are going on tonight, what other shows you got to look forward to very soon. Here for you now, there was Ranga Wairua on RTL Tour FM.

All the best throwbacks, 90s and more at the Old Tour FM, and we're proud to be supporting Te Rau Te Raukura 2027. Save the date for the 30th of January. On top of that as well, we're very excited to be talking about the Wellington Jazz Festival happening right now throughout this week. And also, they've got some fantastic shows. Tonight, for example, if you were lucky enough to get your tickets, you may be going to see Macy Gray live. Sold out show performing tonight at the St. James Theatre. Hope that all goes well. On top of that as well, if you can't get your tickets to Macy Gray, but you still want to go see some cool jazz, you can go check out the Rebirth Brass Band, also playing tonight at 9:30 over at Miao Nui. So well worth checking out that and getting yourself some tickets. The Jazz Festival is a great celebration of jazz of all different types and sorts, with some of the best performers from Aotearoa and further abroad as well coming over to show their skills. And also, I mean, jazz is just such a cool vibe as well and can be very diverse with what it does. And so very exciting indeed. They've also got performances happening all throughout the week up until the 18th of October. So if you can't make it to any shows tonight, don't you worry. You've got a couple more days and shows for each of those nights as well to check out for yourself and get tickets. But tickets are selling fast, so do check out the website, JazzFest. One of the ones that we're putting a personal thumbs up, we endorse that one, is Hikarangi Chevron Car Te Ao Kohatu. Their show is coming up on the 18th of October. We even got the pleasure of actually interviewing Hikarangi whilst they were overseas doing another musical project earlier a few weeks ago. So very exciting indeed. Hope they're not too jet-lagged for the show. Will be very exciting, and hopefully we can go along and see it ourselves. So go check it out, jazzfestival.nz, and get your tickets. You're here with Toby on our Old Tour FM.